0: What have you got for news, weather and traffic, Beth?
1: Este 2026 es el año 32 de vida de Sunday's Dance Club. 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It's 2026. It's the 32nd year of life for Sunday's Dance Club. We continue for you. We continue.

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2: 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We are always one step ahead, creating the radio of the next time.

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I've really been the ghost since I was a kid. 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Asking questions, I'm a fit. Want the next play, I call dibs. 7-6-2, blow off your limbs. Knock off your top, this ain't no trim. We can't hang if you ain't trying to take no risks. I'm trying to get more than a million sign. Right up on that check, I'll